20 cops in the street and two go to jail. Thousands of people die in wars overseas and it's justice. You think they give a fuck about us, you're a fool. Born yellow.

His color's green and purple, his teeth are long and white. He says he'll teach me how to roar, why must I say goodnight? If I could play with him a while, you know he'd treat me right. And he'd protect me while I sleep, for he's my friend at night.

There's a tiger in the closet, mommy look at and see. There's a tiger in the closet, winking out.